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If you know yourself, but not the enemy, for every victory gained, you will also suffer a defeat. If you know neither the enemy nor yourself, you will succumb in every battle.

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There's no one here to help you. 'Cause in my room, my quiet room,